0: Coach Chris Scott has called Adelaide fans nuffies after he was abused walking through the crowd at three-quarter time last night. The Crows beat the Cats by a point.
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3: Still a breakdown in Salter Point, Quinnada Freeway northbound. After the Mount Henry Bridge, it's right on a bend, so take extra care. It's in the left emergency lane. And Freeway northbound, so Rolly Road, then South Street through to Cranford Avenue. Few cars, Old Coast Road northbound at Cash Arena Drive, again at Peelwood Parade in Halls Head. Mandurah Road at the Forum, and again at Allnut Street. Few cars, Mandurah Road northbound approaching the Safety Bay Road roundabout in Valdivis. And Ennis Avenue northbound at Grange Drive in Coolangup 2. 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
6: Good morning. Cloud clearing today. Light winds tops at 21 for Perth and 20 degrees for both Rockingham and Mandurah. If you want to do anything, get it done tomorrow. Sunny, light winds, 20 degrees, and then the rains are back on Sunday. Partly cloudy, high chance of showers, 20 the top. Showers for Monday and Tuesday. Right now, it's sitting on 10 degrees in Perth, 13 in Rockingham and 12 in Mandurah. Let's do this.
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9: 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We love to celebrate the weekend, get you in the weekend mood. 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Let's get things started with some old school Justin Bieber.

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1: All right, and from 10 News first, Steve Allen is on the line. Good morning,
2: hey,
1: sir.
2: Steve.
3: Oh, good morning, Megan. Good morning, Nikki. Pleasure to be with you on this lovely Friday morning.
1: And yeah, you're out and about at a playground, I hear.
2: Yeah, must be rugged.
3: Yeah. No, the fun never stops. Lewis is investigating the playground, the sand pit, and hopefully he doesn't make too many demands over the next couple of moments, but there's a patty cake being cooked up as I speak.
1: Oh, someone's going to have to eat that. Just be careful what he's making it out of, all right?
2: You don't know what's in that sand.
1: Now, Steve, you had some Peel Thunder news for us.
3: Yeah, a bit of a blow for the Thunder with Jack Steers out of the team as they chased a nice little fifth straight win this weekend. He's fractured his finger last week. And that's a massive blow. But I'm assured that this one won't keep him out too long, and nor would he want to be out of the team for too long. But a bit of bad news there as they go to some good news with the streak taking on Swan Districts this weekend.
2: Yeah, should be a big game tomorrow here in Mandurah Lane Group Stadium. Get on down if you're not doing anything. And speaking of local games, I mean, Dockers is, well, for us here in Mandurah, it's even more local, heading down to Bunbury for their game this weekend.
3: Yes. Yes, as they go for 12 in a row, and they're going to borrow Jake O'Meara, who's been with Peel for the last couple of weeks. So another bit of bad news for Peel, but Jake O'Meara, after those facial fractures, back in the Dockers lineup. They're looking good, though. Many experts warning of the ambush. You know, Alistair Clarkson got the job done with the Roos last year when they took on the Eagles, although they're a very different proposition. And I'm sure there's a lot of Dockers supporters at the moment. I'm actually bumping into people who are saying they want to lose one at some stage.
1: What?
2: So they want to lose sooner rather than later.
3: Well, they don't want to get to the grand final and have it happen then. So
2: that's
3: I don't know that this is the week. I'd still be backing Freo to get the job done, but the Roos are no easy beats.
1: Oh, dear. And what do you reckon? So Eagles have the home game, Optus Stadium against Port Adelaide. How do you think they'll fare?
3: I think they'll go pretty well. The Eagles, all of a sudden, looking nice, and they get Brandon Starcevic, who was their big, shiny new recruit on the off-season, the dual premiership Brisbane Lion coming home. Unfortunately, he's had all sorts of injuries, and it's taken him until this stage to make his Eagles debut. So they're going all right. We don't know quite what to expect from Port Adelaide, but they're not going as well as they would like, though they are led by Josh Carr, who's a highly rated coach.
2: All right. Well, you've also got a World Cup preview for us. It's on the way. When are the Socceroos playing?
3: Well, the Socceroos are getting underway in, I think, and excuse me if I'm wrong, 9 days' time when they take on, I think it's Turkey first game up, but I'm actually really looking forward to their second game against the USA, one of the host nations, because their experts keep saying how easy it's going to be to get past the Socceroos and how terrible they are.
2: How rude.
3: A lot of people would say USA not known for football in the first place. So
2: hopefully,
3: that'll be a point to prove. But a few West Aussies in the team as well, and that's very exciting at this stage. They're just getting their preparations done in Oakland. Although I'm also a little excited because rare opportunity that New Zealand are in this World Cup. And I don't know if you guys have come across Tim Payne in your across your socials, because Tim Payne was the topic of interest for a Argentinian influencer. He wanted to find the least known player at this World Cup. And he zoned in on Tim Payne, who plays in the A-League. Tim Payne, because of that, went from having just a handful, couple of thousand followers on Instagram. This morning, he's at 5 million.
1: Oh, they just blew up.
2: Wow.
1: Get a brand deal
2: All
1: going.
2: Right. Not so long, the least known player anymore.
3: He is. Yeah, no longer is he the least known player. He will have all eyes upon him. A lot of people interested in seeing New Zealand play at this World Cup now, but not long to go. We'll be at the doorstep next next week.
1: Looking right, forward to it. Ladies and gentlemen, Steve Allen from 10 News First.
2: Oh, and Lewis.
1: And Lewis, making a patty cake. How's it looking down there?
3: We're about to hop on the seesaw. Anything can happen.
2: Off you go.
1: Get back to it. Thank you very much, Steve. Coast FM.

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1: Riddle Me This, Riddle Me That.
0: Riddle Me This.
2: Yes, another chance to go in the running for the $150 to spend at SBR Collective. You can get all types of things there. Hey, Nikki. Shoes,
3: yeah.
2: Watches, different accessories.
3: Anything sport-related, really.
2: Supplements.
3: Yeah.
2: They're located in Rockingham, but you can check them out online as well. SBR Collective. What's the riddle for today?
3: All right, here we go. Friday riddle. A man and his boss have the same parents, but they are not siblings. How is that possible?
2: A man and his boss
3: have the same parents, but they are not siblings. How is that possible?
2: All right. While you're dialing, 95815973, a throwback to Evanescence. Oh, love
3: How good. So dramatic. I'm ready.
2: They've got a new album out too,
3: actually,
2: so make
3: yeah,
2: sure you check it out. Evanescence, Bring Me to Life on 97.3 Coast FM.

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1: Riddle Me This, Riddle Me That.
0: Riddle Me This.
2: All right, it is time to get riddly once again. Another chance to get in the running for the SBR Collective $150 voucher. And we've got Amy from Meadow Springs on the line. Morning, Amy.
3: Morning.
2: How are you today?
3: Good.
2: What are the plans?
3: Just school.
2: Just school.
4: It is a Friday though, so you get through today and the weekend is in sight.
3: So.
4: And you could be starting the weekend with maybe like a new pair of sneakers or something. $150 to spend at SBR Collective. Is that what you'd be going for? Some shoes or what else?
3: Probably some shoes.
4: Yeah, nice. All right.
2: Got to solve the riddle though, Nikki.
4: Yep.
2: Tell us the riddle again.
4: A man and his boss have the same parents, but they are not siblings. How is this possible?
3: Because he is the boss.
4: Oh, so he is his own boss. Is that what you're saying?
3: Yes.
4: A man and his boss have the same parents. They are not siblings. How is it possible? Well, it's only possible if he's his own boss. He is self-employed. Yes, you have nailed it. Good job. In the draw you go. The final one for the week on a short week, which means you've got a better chance of winning. So good luck and we'll announce the winner very soon.
3: Thank you.
2: Well done. 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
2: Hello, I'm Anique Whelan. A 61-year-old man who was injured when a Transperth bus crashed into a tree in Wanneroo yesterday has died in hospital overnight. The man was one of eight people, including the bus's driver, who were hospitalised following the crash on Joondalup Drive around 11 o'clock yesterday morning. It's understood the driver lost control, mounting a median strip before hitting the tree. Speaking on Nine, witness Tia Anderson says the 56-year-old was in a state of shock.
3: Right near where he's driving, he's lucky to be alive, but I think he was definitely in shock. Like, he wasn't responding at all, so he's definitely traumatised and in shock.
2: Kwinana police are looking for a 27-year-old man who they believe could help them with an ongoing investigation. Edward Thomas Worrell is described as being 185 centimetres tall, of solid build with brown hair, brown eyes, a goatee beard and a moustache. He's known to frequent the Kwinana area along with Rockingham and Golden Bay. Insurance claims from the weekend storm that smashed Perth, Mandurah and the southwest are continuing to rise. More than 14,000 claims have already been lodged, majority of those relating to fencing, food spoilage and property damage to gates, ceilings, roofs and patios. RACWA says their teams were receiving a call every 2 seconds on Monday. The storm's destructive winds caused widespread damage on Sunday, uprooting trees, eroding the coastline and ripping roofs off properties. And a group of young campers who were rescued from Preston Beach at the weekend have thanked WA police, who airlifted them to safety. The group of eight and a dog were celebrating a 22nd birthday at the beach south of Mandurah on Sunday, but the wild storms cut off their access to the exit. Facing winds of over 90 kilometres an hour, the police chopper was deployed from Jandakot, taking three trips to rescue all eight campers and dropping them to a nearby airstrip next to the Lake Clifton pub. Speaking on Seven, Julius says it was one of the girls' parents who raised the alarm.
4: The girls were freaking out a bit. All the boys, we were chill with it. We were saying, another night, we've got enough drinks and stuff, we'll be fine for that. The girls were very scared, so they called one of their parents, and their parents were a bit nauseous and scared for him. So, yeah, they called the cops.
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2: To sport, and Fremantle will head down to Bunbury today ahead of tomorrow's clash with North Melbourne at Hands Oval. Jago O'Meara and Oscar McDonald have been named in the squad, meaning Peel Thunder will be without the pair in their waffle clash with Swan Districts tomorrow. Dockers midfielder Hayden Young will also return to the side for the first time in a month. In the NBL One West, home games for our local basketball teams this weekend. The Rockingham Flames men and women, who both sit at the top of their ladders, will face the East Perth Eagles tomorrow night, while the Mandurah Magic sides will host the Lakeside Lightning. And that's the latest news and sport.
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6: The earlier breakdown, Kwinana Freeway northbound after the Mount Henry Bridge, that has cleared, but Freeway northbound is under speed Leach Highway through to Cranford Avenue. Bit sticky Old Coast Road northbound at Casuarina Drive in Hallshead, Mandurah Road at the Forum at Allnut Street and Gordon Road, and at Greenfields, Pinjarra Road at Lakes Road 2. A few cars Mandurah Road southbound at Broadstone Vista in Medora Bay, Mandurah Road southbound after Dampier Drive in Golden Bay, the Big Q Safety Bay Road westbound approaching the Mandurah Road roundabout in Baldivis. If you spot anything else, call 9585 973. 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
9: Good morning. Cloud clearing today. Light winds. Tops of 21 expected in Perth and 20 for both Rockingham and Mandurah. Tomorrow, a sunny day. It's going to be beautiful. Light winds with a top of 20. Showers increasing, however, on Sunday. So get everything done on the Saturday. Partly cloudy. And yes, those showers are most likely in the afternoon and evening. 20 the top. Then showers for both Monday and Tuesday. Right now, it's sitting on 10 degrees in Perth, 15 in Rockingham, and it's 13 degrees here in Mandurah. Morning.
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15: 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And we do Friday jams to celebrate it. All your favourite jams from, you know, old school stuff to the newer stuff as well. 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
1: Nikki, she is, but yeah. I thought she was I thought she said that she wasn't going to do music anymore. Next minute, she's got a new album coming out.
0: Yeah, lies.
1: New single. I know, she can't stay away.
0: Absolute lies. Mm. How could Ariana ever stop singing, please?
1: I don't think, like, it'd be rude if she did.
0: Yeah, totes. 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

0: 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And we have a riddle winner.
1: 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So all our riddlers this week have gone in the draw to win $150 to spend at SBR Collective. They're your endurance athlete specialists in Rockingham. And the lucky winner for the week is...
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1: Discover why your number one office for the 12th year in a row is Harcourt's Mandurah.
2: Hi there, it's Damien Carbon. There's a sad update this morning on yesterday's bus crash in Wanneroo. A 61-year-old passenger has died in hospital overnight. He was one of seven people taken to hospital. Emergency crews rushing to the chaotic scene about 11 a.m. The bus at the front almost split in two after ploughing into a tree on Joondalup Drive. Aussie beef exporters are copping trade heat from both sides, with the United States eyeing fresh tariffs and China now saying they may slap an extra 55% duty on WA meat. And a sea of blue tomorrow night at the Eagles game for the Big Freeze. It's in aid of the fight against MND. It follows the passing of founder and former West Coast footy manager Neil Danaher last week. His son Luke has this morning spoken about the passing of his dad.
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2: The Kangaroos have bounced into Bunbury overnight, hosting the Freo Dockers tomorrow arvo at Hands Oval. The South West is now officially North's second home, and skipper Nick Larkey is impressed with the number of fans backing his team.
5: There's just a heap of North Melbourne fans. I'm not sure what it is, but it's really special to be able to connect with them.
2: While the West Coast Eagles have dropped young gun Josh Lindsay, Brandon Stasevich is set to make his debut tomorrow night against Port. And West Coast Fever are in Melbourne this weekend. They're taking on the Giants.
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6: Good morning. Cloud clearing today. Light winds. Tops of 21 degrees for Perth, 20 for both Rockingham and Mandurah. Tomorrow is going to be a beautiful day. Sunny with light winds, but make sure you get everything done, all the gardening on the Saturday, because we're expecting rain come Sunday. So Sunday, partly cloudy, high chance of showers, most likely in the afternoon and evening, 20 the top, then showers for both Monday and Tuesday. Right now it's sitting on 11 degrees in Perth, 15 in Rockingham, and 13 degrees here in Mandurah.
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6: It is Friday. We've got Backstreet Boys, Larger Than Life coming up. Some David Guetta featuring Usher. Riri's in there. Who else, Nicki?
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12: 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They say what they gonna say. Have a drink, clink, found a Bud Light.

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0: 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Let's have a look at the street sheet. It's all thanks to Harvey Norman Carpet and Flooring Mandra. 9 Gordon Road for the free measure and quote on carpet, rugs, waterproof hybrid flooring and timber.
1: Yes, and the City of Mandra and WA Police have teamed up for the anti-theft license plate screws giveaway. 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They'll be giving you those license plate screws because license plate theft is an issue. 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You can go and see those guys in the Bunnings Mandra car park. 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

0: Lily Allen, Friday Jams, 97.3 Coast FM, Nikki and DeMello for breakfast. Next week, another chance to win cash with Pumped Up with Kevin Green.
1: Yes, and those words are the ones we want to hear when we call you on a Thursday morning. If you say Pumped Up with Kevin Green, $100 cash is all yours because, well, yesterday Michelle answered the phone correctly and scored $600 because it jackpotted. It was, what, must have been 5 weeks of people saying the wrong words.
0: Yeah, you can't answer with hello. It's got to be straight away the magic words, Pumped Up with Kevin Green.
1: Yes.
0: Of course, you can register for one of those phone calls, coastlive.com.au. 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
1: Regulators. We regulate any stealing of his property. 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
2: Regulators!

0: It's Friday Jams, Calvin Harris featuring Neo. Before that, Fallout Boy, Nate Dogg and Warren G regulate in there as well. Nikki and DeMello for breakfast. However, Megan here, I've been filling in for DeMello and he's back on Monday.
1: Thanks so much for filling in, Meg. So the early mornings, you can go and have a rest now. Have a little lie-in.
0: I will. I've been pressing buttons all week and I've learnt what they all do now. I hope you have a great Friday and a great weekend, everyone.
1: Squinty, yes, enjoy.
0: Is in next.
1: All right, catch you later.
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1: Hey there, I'm Matthew Layton. Bondi Attack hero Ahmed Al Ahmed says he's shocked and disappointed after being charged over an alleged assault on his father. The 44-year-old's accused of putting his dad in a headlock in Bankstown in March. He's told Tapped Media the claim is untrue and an alleged extortion attempt.
2: This is the false information, and what's all this lying, you know, it's untrue.
1: A bus crash that shut down a major road for much of the day has now turned fatal. In Perth's north, a 61-year-old passenger has died after the Transperth bus crashed into a tree on Joondalup Drive in Wanneroo. More than 100,000 illegal cockroaches have been seized from one breeder, which is a sentence nobody wants with lunch. The haul was found in Bathurst, with authorities saying the exotic roaches could threaten native wildlife, farming and biosecurity. And the Ebola outbreak in the Democratic Republic of the Congo is still climbing, with 389 confirmed cases and 63 deaths.
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1: After 637 days, Cody Waitman makes his long-awaited return from injury for the Dogs against Hawthorn tonight. 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
4: Some teammates just get inside your bones a little bit more than others, where you know how much they care for you.
1: Jack Gunston will miss for the Hawks through injury. And Geelong's grip on Adelaide is finally gone, with the Crows pinching a one-point thriller last night to end the Cats' six-game streak over them.
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5: Hey, good morning to ya. We're looking at a partly cloudy day today. Perth looking at 21 degrees. Rockingham, Mandurah and Bunbury today looking at tops around 20 degrees. Tomorrow, sunny, 22 for Perth, down to 19 in Bunbury. Sunday, showers increasing, 20 degrees. Monday, showers and 20 degrees. Tuesday, showers easing and the wind easing too, to top of 17. Wednesday and Thursday, showers and 17 degrees. Right now, it is sitting on 14 degrees in Perth and Bunbury, 16 Rockingham, 15 degrees right here in Mandurah.
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0: 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We're getting excited for brand new Taylor Swift, dropping it midday today. You'll hear it here first. But in the meantime, we stay old school with Friday Jams. But yeah, that new Swiftie, 12 p.m. lunchtime. 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
1: 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It's more powerful than you think. 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
1: Hi there, I'm Matthew Layton. The government's being grilled over claims its NDIS cuts are all about fraud. In a fiery Senate hearing, the Greens argued the biggest savings actually come from cutting participant supports. Ahmed Al-Ahmed has hit back hard at claims he assaulted his father, saying the whole situation's left him shocked. The Bondi attack hero is facing assault and stalking charges over an alleged incident in Bankstown. He denies the allegations, telling Tapped Media's 2GB he's not a violent man.
2: This is untrue. It's a conflict. You know, it's good for the people to know I'm honest.
1: A coroner's found the terror attack that killed Curtis Cheng could not have been stopped, with the teenager behind it showing no clear warning signs beforehand. The 2015 shooting happened outside police headquarters in Parramatta. And a monster roach bust has crawled out of the shadows, with more than 100,000 exotic cockroaches seized near Bathurst. The illegal haul is worth up to $200,000.
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1: Hawthorn coach Sam Mitchell says he is frustrated Jack Gunston will miss tonight's clash against the Bulldogs with foot soreness. Mitchell says they are coming up against a super potent team.
4: They've played some really good footy. They've won a lot of close games in particular. They're a really quality outfit. They've got a lot of their best players back playing. When we played them last time, they had a couple of outs. So we know we're going to have to be at our best, because their best is very, very good.
1: Adelaide's flipped the script on Geelong, ending the Cats' six-game winning streak over them with a one-point victory.
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7: Good morning. Partly cloudy today. We're looking at tops of around 21 degrees in Perth, 20 degrees up and down the coast from Rockingham to Bunbury. Sunny tomorrow, 19 Bunbury, up to 22 degrees in Perth. Sunday, showers increasing 20 degrees. Monday, showers and 20. Tuesday, though, showers easing and wind is easing as well, 17. Wednesday and Thursday, tops around 17 degrees and showers.
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Outcast. I love the way that you move. 97.3 Coast FM, playing you all the old school hits all day with Friday Jams. And we're waiting for that new Taylor Swift to drop at midday. We'll get that on for you as soon as we get it. In the meantime, though, Martin Solveig playing soon, and your Coast feed, if you missed it this morning with Nikki and DeMello's Brekkie Show. They've got the celeb and entertainment goss for you in about 10. I'm tired.

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2: She's ready to spill the tea. 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
3: Thank you. Ice Age 6 is coming. Disney has released a surprise new trailer revealing a new installment in the franchise. The latest flick will be called Ice Age Boiling Point, starring the returning voices of Ray Romano, John Leguizamo, and Dennis Leary. Simon Pegg, Kiki Palmer, and Queen Latifah also lending their voices to this flick, although not going to hear any of them now. It's anyway, you'll see what I mean. Here's the trailer.
2: So what's happening right now is they're all flying about getting hit by rocks.
3: Yeah, that's about it. So not much of a teaser as to what's to come. Anyway, we'll find out when Ice Age 6 hits cinemas from February 5th next year. Now, Madonna has a new song out.
2: Mads!
3: Her latest single from the new album Confessions on a Dance Floor Part 2. Here is Madge with the new single. It's called Love Sensation.

0: she's in the club. Yeah. I like it.
1: I like it too. It's good. The album Confessions 2 is out July 3rd and that single Love Sensation is out now. And more than 40 years after its release, Michael Jackson's Thriller album is officially back at number one on multiple Billboard music charts.
0: He's done well. Oh, such a banger.
1: So good. Now, the iconic album just climbed to first place across three separate charts. Its rapid rise to number one actually blocked Jackson's new compilation album, Number Ones, from taking the crown. So that's at number two. The success, of course, is thanks to the new Michael biopic, which was released a few months back. They're doing a part two as well. So that'll be out in coming years. I'm sure the albums will be hanging around for some time to come.
0: Yeah, what a legend.
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1: 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Reminiscing about us in Vegas, drinking like we're famous. 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

0: 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As soon as we get hold of it, we're going to put it straight in your ears. 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

0: So yeah, when they say it's going to be midday our time, we're still waiting, right? Let's wait together. All right, let's go to some news and then we'll see if Taylor Swift is on the air in minutes.
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2: Hello, I'm Anique Whelan. A 49-year-old man has been charged after allegedly setting 12 grass trees on fire in the southwest. The Department of Biodiversity, Conservation and Attractions spot a plane was patrolling over dense bushland in the Jarrawood State Forest on May 22 when the pilot saw smoke coming from an area of scrub. The pilot circled the area and allegedly spotted a vehicle parked nearby. That information was relayed to police, who then intercepted the vehicle on the Vass Highway. The driver later charged with willfully lighting a fire. A 61-year-old man has died in hospital overnight after a Transperth bus smashed into a tree in Wanneroo. Police say the 56-year-old driver lost control on Joondalup Drive just after 11 o'clock yesterday morning, veering over a median strip into oncoming traffic before colliding with the tree. Speaking on Nine, witness Tia Anderson says the scene was confronting.
3: My first thought was, oh my God, there's somebody in critical condition. There's someone with a blood coming out of their head, another person with blood coming out of like a massive gash, and I don't know where the wound was. I didn't have a look. My first instinct was give them the blankets and the first aid kit. We all started CPR.
2: More than 14,000 insurance claims have been lodged after the weekend storm that left thousands of property owners facing costly repairs. Perth, Mandurah and the southwest were lashed with destructive winds on Sunday, which saw trees uprooted and coastlines eroded. Around 70,000 homes also lost power. Majority of claims relate to fencing, food spoilage and property damage to gates, ceilings, roofs and patios. RACWA saying their team was receiving a call for help every 2 seconds on Monday. And young campers stranded on Preston Beach at the weekend say they're relieved to have been rescued. The group of eight and a dog was celebrating a 22nd birthday at the beach on Sunday, but the wild storms cut off their access to the exit. Facing winds of over 90 kilometres an hour, the police chopper was deployed from Jandakot, taking 3 trips to rescue all 8 campers and dropping them to a nearby airstrip next to the Lake Clifton pub. Speaking on Seven, Julius and Isabel were impressed with the rescue effort.
4: I was definitely relieved. That was the best sound ever.
5: I honestly didn't think that was going to happen. I thought they were just going to drop like a pack of shapes and a box of beers and say go on your way, but no, they took us out.
4: Super quick though, like I think 10 minutes after she like dropped the coordinates, they were there.
5: Yeah, they're pretty quick.
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2: To sport, and Fremantle will head down to Bunbury today ahead of tomorrow's clash with North Melbourne at Hands Oval. Jago O'Meara and Oscar McDonald have been named in the squad, meaning Peel Thunder will be without the pair in their waffle clash with Swan Districts tomorrow. And in the NBL One West, home games for our local basketball teams this weekend. The Rockingham Flames men and women, who both sit at the top of their ladders, will face the East Perth Eagles tomorrow night, while the Mandurah Magic Sides will host the Lakeside Lightning. And that's the latest news and sport.
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0: Partly cloudy day for us today with tops of 21 in Perth, 20 up and down the coast from Rockingham, Mandurah to Bunbury. Tomorrow, sunny between 19 and 22 degrees. Sunday, showers easing, or increasing actually, I should say. That would be bad. 20 degrees. Monday, showers and 20 degrees. Tuesday, showers easing and the wind easing too. 17 degrees. And Wednesday and Thursday, showers. We're looking at 7-8.
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0: All right, well, we've ticked that box. We've played the new Taylor Swift. Now back to the old school hits.

Are you ready for it?

All right, so I'm breaking the radio station. Sorry. But look, new Taylor Swift. Let's do it. Let's hit play on it right now. I knew it. I knew you.

brand new Taylor Swift. I knew it. I knew you. You'll be hearing that lots across the weekend here at Coast FM, but we are still playing old school all day with the occasional new Taylor Swift song that you might hear again this afternoon. Who knows? Dua Lipa coming up. IDGAF. That's me right now. Martin Garrix coming up as well, but right now the Ataris, Boys of Summer, Friday

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1: and
0: DeMello when you
1: wake up. And today is National Leave the Office Earlier Day. 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
1: 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And Rotisserie Chicken Day.
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1: Bye. All the hits, all the laughs. Nikki and DeMello. Back Monday from 6.
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0: could be around your town, Rockingham, Mandurah, Bunbury. What's on? coastlive.com.au. Hit that up. Have a look at what's going on with the street sheets. Do that. Thanks to our mates at Harvey Norman Carpet and Flooring in Mandurah. 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Free quotes on carpets, timber flooring, underlay, and so much more. 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
1: Hello, I'm Lee Jollo. PM Anthony Albanese has outlined his vision for the nation in Sydney this afternoon, saying it's important to build energy security to broaden the economy and to strengthen trade ties. He's told the Sky News Summit investors are looking to Australia for stability and a skilled workforce.
2: Our government knows how important it is that we keep working to boost Australia's productivity so that our economy has the headroom to grow without putting pressure on inflation.
1: Chinese President Xi Jinping will visit North Korea next week for the first time in more than 6 years. The trip will allow Xi to cast China as one of the few world powers still able to engage with all nations after he hosted the US and Russian leaders just last month. New research from RMIT warns Australia's children's television industry is nearing collapse, with investment plummeting and production costs soaring. And Taylor Swift is now the richest female musician in history, according to Forbes, worth an eye-watering $2.8 billion Aussie dollars.
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1: West Coast coach Andrew McWalter is backing Elijah Hewitt to stick around, even with the young mid still stuck in the waffle. Hewitt's out of contract, but McWalter says there's no sign he wants out, and the Eagles see him as a big part of their rebuild.
4: I completely understand why teams would be keen on Elijah. We think he's going to be a really long-term player for us. We've got no indication that he wants to leave, so really confident he'll stay and be a part of our future.
1: The Eagles host Port tomorrow night, while Cody Waitman plays his first AFL game since 2024 tonight, when his Bulldogs take on the Hawks.
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9: Partly cloudy one for us today. Tomorrow we're looking at a sunny day with tops of 22 from Perth down to 20 degrees Rockingham and Mandurah, 19 degrees in Bunbury. For Sunday, showers increasing 20 degrees. Monday, showers and 20. Tuesday, showers easing and the wind is also going to ease to 17 degrees. Wednesday and Thursday, showers at this stage, tops of 17 for both days. Today's tops, Perth 21 degrees, Rockingham, Mandurah and Bunbury looking at 20 degrees today.
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9: M&M's on your radio soon. Stereophonics coming up, and minutes away from playing a song from the Pussycat Dolls. It's called. Yep, that's what it's called. It's called. Do you get it? Surely you'd get it, right? It's called. Yeah, it's beep. Pussycat Dolls with the help of Will I Am. Minutes from now. In fact, we'll do it just after this one from Jet. It's called Are You Gonna Be My In Girl?

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I say you look so fine that I really want to make you mine. 4, 5, 6, come on and get your kicks. Now you don't need

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I said, you look so fine that I really wanna make you mine. 4, 5, 6, come on and get your kicks. Now you don't need

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1: Hello, I'm Lee Jollo. PM Anthony Albanese says the Strait of Hormuz closure has caused the biggest spike in petrol and diesel prices in our history. Speaking at a Sky News economic summit, he says the effects are having an impact on wages, inflation, investment, productivity and people.
2: Indeed, in some ways, the pattern of the 2020s has been that just as workers and employers are dusting themselves off from the last international shock, the next one comes along.
1: Sunscreen shoppers are still stuck playing label lotto nearly a year after Choice found several products did not match their SPF claims. The TGA has told Senate estimates it's still investigating 15 of the 16 sunscreens flagged, with only one recalled so far. Jacinta Allen could be ousted as Victorian Premier. The AFR reports some Labor colleagues believe her position is in trouble. And China has surpassed Japan to become the biggest car supplier to Australia following that massive shipment that arrived with BYD cars.
3: Meet the Rockingham Ford team for Ford vehicles, demos, quality used cars, genuine parts and servicing. One Carlston Road, the new Rockingham Ford.
1: Ross Lyon says Saints fans can cool the panic on Max King, backing the injury hit forward to outlast him at the club. King's back running after a hammy setback, with Lyon tipping there's still a 60-goal weapon waiting to fire.
4: It'll be exciting when he's back and, you know, he'll see me out. Like, he'll be, you know, hopefully kicking 60, 80, whatever it is, and, you know, 29, 30, whatever it is.
1: The Saints tackle Sydney on Sunday with Brodie Grundy back from a rest. Tonight, the Hawks host the Bulldogs at the MCG.
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7: Nice day, enjoyed immensely. 20 degrees sunshine for today and tomorrow, then Sunday for a little bit. We'll get there, right? Mandurah, Rockingham, Bunbury, all pretty good. 21 degrees, nice day, Perth. 9 degrees overnight, fine and sunshine, up to 24 tomorrow. Across the place, a little cooler down south, 19 degrees for Bunbury and Perth. Showers looking Sunday, increasing by the afternoon and evening. Windy conditions, top of 20. Monday, the chance of a thunderstorm with those showers and windy, and the rain sticks for most of next week.
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0: 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Tonight's day, 20 degrees. Going to be cool again tonight, 9, and looking at a pretty decent kind of Saturday, which is good news if you're heading out and about. Plenty on the go, plenty of traffic heading south for the weekend towards Bunbury for a big Fremantle Dockers North Melbourne game, Hands Oval. That's tomorrow. So Forest Highway will be a busy one this afternoon and tomorrow, so be aware. Locally, of course, Peel Thunder, Swan Districts, 1:10pm bounce down. That is going to be a big one. If you follow the basketball, Mandurah Magic and Lakeside Lightning at the Mandurah Aquatic Recreation Centre tomorrow night, 5pm ladies, 7pm for the men, and the Flames are killing it, East Perth Eagles tomorrow. Ladies from 6pm, men from 8. 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
0: 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Thanks to Paramount Pictures. Next week, be here, Nikki DeMello. And again, when you work, when you head home, tickets happening for Disclosure Day. 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A Destiny's Child to Calvin Harris coming in just a few. With Rag and Bone Man, 4 minutes.
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0: Yes, there was three. 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At 2.57, Camp Quality, you are amazing. The Giggle Ball is coming up very soon. It's a trip south, but the Italian Club in Bunbury will be hosting one of the biggest Giggle Balls coming on June 27. Details on this one, please get involved if you can, right now at coastlife.com.au. 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And all the hits, the jams, they're coming. Jess Glynn is here. The presets are coming up as well. 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
2: Hello, I'm Lee Jollo. The man praised for helping stop the Bondi terror attack is now defending himself against assault allegations involving his father. Ahmed Al-Ahmed is accused of putting his dad in a headlock in Bankstown, but he's told Tapped Media the claims are baseless.
3: An innocent, honourable guy. I never hurt anyone.
2: There's been a big drop in the number of flu cases reported in 2026. While experts are warning against complacency, the Centre for Disease Control say immunity might be higher this year due to an exceptionally bad 2025 season. RMIT University research warns Australia's children's television industry is in crisis, with commercial investment down 97% since 2020 and production costs continuing to soar. And Taylor Swift is now the richest female musician in history, with a net worth of 2.8 billion Aussie dollars. According to Forbes, a large chunk of that is thanks to music royalties gained by re-recording most of her songs.
4: When you buy Australian made, you're backing local businesses, jobs and our economy. Look for the green and gold kangaroo and know it's made right here in Australia.
2: The Lions will be without star mid Hugh McCluggage for up to 5 weeks after suffering a calf strain. He went for scans after the side's main training session on Thursday. Richmond could be in the box seat to secure the services of Port Adelaide superstar Zach Butters. The midfielder is reportedly being offered an 8-year, $18 million contract by the Tigers. As a restricted free agent, Port would be able to match any deal put forward. And in the footy tonight, Hawthorn play host to the Bulldogs at the G.
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5: Quinana Freeway northbound, so Thomas Road to Anketell Road, then Mount Henny Bridge to Millpoint Road. There's a crash. Quinana Freeway southbound to Canning Highway is reduced to a single lane and it's busy back to Loftus Street. Further down, Freeway southbound, so Rowley Road to Thomas Road. Then there's a crash. Quinana Freeway southbound just in Manjagod Up Drive 2. Very busy Manjagod Road in both directions approaching Allnut Street. Traffic southbound back to Manjagod Up Drive. Few cars, Manjagod Road at Gordon Road and Pinchama Road at Leslie Street and again at Dower Street 2. 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
8: Will be a nice day tomorrow for various sports days and football games in Perth, in Mandurah and in Bunbury. It's going to be cold tonight, 9 degrees. I mean, it's cool. And a cool start, fine sunshine is the word here for most of Saturday into Sunday. Looking at 20 degrees, Mandurah, Rockingham, 19 degrees, Bunbury and Perth. The showers kind of arrive Sunday afternoon, increasing by the PM. Windy conditions, top of 20. Monday, chance of a thunderstorm. Showers and windy, 21 degrees.
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8: Well, you made it. 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
8: 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Pumped up with Kevin Green. 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

Coast traffic, it is busy already. Southbound freeway from Billiard Drive all the way through to like Mortimer Road. Actually, Mortimer Road itself, busy. Looking around Rockingham, your usual spots, the Hillman area, yes. Ennis and Dixon Avenue, Reed Street, also busy. And of course around town now, Pinjarra and Mandra Roads and offshoots, Dower, Anstruther, Sutton, all kind of picking up at this point. Updates not too far away with the news and weather. All coming here, the jams continue. Some big names, Oz Music.

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1: Freeway northbound, so Thomas Road to Anketell Road on the Mount Henry Bridge and Milpay Road to Loftus Street. The earlier crash, Kwinana Freeway southbound after Canning Highway, that's cleared. But your freeway southbound is heavy, Vincent Street to Canning Highway. Villiers Drive to Rolly Road. Fucals Mandra Road northbound at Allnut Street. Pincharra Road at Sutton Street again at Dower Street. And Mandra Road outbound at Mariners Cove Drive in Dudley Park. Also Old Coast Road at Casuarina Drive in Hallshead. Mandra Road at Broadstone Vista in Medora Bay. And Safety Bay Road westbound at Mandra Road roundabout in Baldivis. 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

0: Friday Jams 342. Back when the Spice Girls decided to go a little solo, each of them one by one, when I can do that, I can make a song. I can't sing, but I can make a song. Ooh, is that a little bit too close to the bone? Back in the day, they were Ed Wright, the Spice Girls, so they went solo. More bands like this. Let's talk around one called East 17. All right, they broke up, decided to go their own way. Will they get back together ever?
1: I'm not sure. I don't think so. We're a bit old now. Do you really want to see me on stage rapping?
0: I mean, you know, deep down. I guess, you know.
1: I don't know.
0: See, I wonder what Brian Harvey thinks, you know?
2: I'm not happy about it because I feel, once again, I'm being character assassinated.
0: Brian. He's 17. The Jams continue here. 21 Pilots. Let's get the Jams on next.
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0: right. From Waltham Stowe. They caught the album that, by the way. Nowadays, a place where you can rent a two-bedroom for like $10,000 Australian a week. Nuts. Welcome to 97.3 Coast FM 355. Rod Moulton, hello to you. It's going to be a nice day tomorrow. If you're heading anywhere for activities outdoors, lock it all in. Looks very good. Peel Funded tomorrow. That's going to be a great game, by the way. The Swan Districts are in town. That's on from 1:10. Basketball on for the weekend. Plenty of that. Of course, there's footy north and south, so you know. Let's check the weather. Let's check the news. Let's check the traffic. Let's get the jams on next. The Bucketheads to the Hilltop Hoods. We're going to drive you home with Friday Jams next.
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1: Hello, I'm Lee Johnson.

0: Hello. PM Anthony Albanese has used an economic summit to justify the federal budget's capital gains tax and negative gearing measures. He's told the Sky News Summit they provide more opportunities.
1: They're bringing more first-home buyers into the market. We're preserving negative gearing for new builds to boost supply. And investors across the board will still get a discount based on inflation.
0: New South Wales police officer Benedict Bryant has avoided jail after being found guilty of dangerous driving causing the death of an Indigenous teenager in Sydney. 16-year-old Jai Wright died in hospital after the motorbike he was riding collided with an unmarked police car. Bryant will serve an intensive corrections order and 500 hours of unpaid community work. The sunscreen saga is still dragging on and the shelves have not been cleared. In Senate estimates, the TGA admitted it's still checking 15 sunscreens Choice found fell short of their SPF claims while saying it focused first on the highest risk products.
2: When you buy Australian made, you're backing local businesses, jobs and our economy. Look for the green and gold kangaroo and know it's made right here in Australia.
0: The Saints get some handy cavalry back against Sydney on Sunday with Mitch Owens, Liam Ryan and Nasiah Wanganeen-Millara all set to return. But coach Ross Lyon says Max King remains the big long-term prize, backing the key forward to come good after a rough injury run.
3: In the now, it's a tough time for him and it's a tough time for us, but we just think he's untapped potential on our list and it'll be exciting when he's back.
0: While Brisbane have confirmed star mid Hugh McCluggage will be out for the next 4 to 5 weeks with a calf strain.
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5: Freeway northbound, so Thomas Road to Rowley Road, then Milpie Road to the city. There is a breakdown in the city on the freeway southbound at Mounts Bay Road. The right lane's closed. And freeway southbound, Heavy Power Street to Milpie Road, Canning Highway to the Mount Henry Bridge and Billia Drive to Thomas Road. Big Q Mandurah Road northbound between Pinjarra Road and Allnut Street. Mandurah Road southbound at the Manjigordup Drive roundabout. Pinjarra Road at Lakes Road in Greenfields. Fucar Safety Bay Road eastbound at the Mandurah Road roundabout in Valdivis. And Ennis Avenue at Dixon Road in Rockingham. 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
10: Cool again tonight, 9 degrees, your minimum 20 and fine for tomorrow across Mandurah, Rockingham. 19 degrees, a little cooler for Bunbury and Perth. Showers back Sunday, increasing by the afternoon and again by the evening. Windy conditions will be with us, top of 20. Monday, chance of a thunderstorm, showers and windy, top of 20. And right in the forecast from Tuesday onwards, tops of 17.
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0: been billboards happening all over the place with the words TS on them. And of course, the theories were that, you know, there's going to be a new Toy Story billboard with Taylor Swift on it. But that didn't happen.
1: So do we think Taylor's going to be maybe writing a song for the movie?
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3: her debut
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0: Oh, my God. Yeah, anyway, look, Taylor is back, and the single is from Toy Story 5. Fresh hits happening.

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0: 4:34, driving you home here at 97.3 Coast FM. In fact, just about anywhere you're going for the weekend, because it's busy north, it's busy south, it's busy in Mandurah too. Oh, look, you know, everyone gets their share, whether it's football or basketball or just kind of catching up with family. Weather tomorrow looks to be pretty good. Top 20 for Mandurah, Rockingham, Bunbury and Perth. Tops there like 19 degrees. Very nice. Cool though tonight, down to 9 degrees. Rockingham Theatre Company getting set for their opening night. Situational Comedy is their next production. Been around for 50 years doing live entertainment, and they're getting you set for a good show. 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Less than 20 minutes, we'll get you the cheap fuel, all the updates you need, and of course the hits, the jams. 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
2: There's a crash in South Perth, Quinada Freeway North, at a Mill Point Road. The left lane's partially blocked, towing services on site. It's busy on the approach. Further back, Freeway North, so Thomas to Rowley, and Freeway South, Van Vincent to Mill Point Road, Canning Highway to the Mount Henry Bridge, Billia Drive to Thomas Road. A few cars, Old Coast Road out there at Casuarina Drive in Halls Head, Mandurah Road out there at Mariners Cove Drive in Dudley Park, and Pinchara Road at Sutton Street, again at Dower Street. A few cars, Mandurah Road North, at Allnut Street, and Ennis Avenue at Dixon Road in Rockingham. 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

0: In just a few, welcome to 97.3 Coast FM, your home of all the hits. 4:53 as we drive you home or to your holiday destinations, or should they be football destinations for the weekend? Maybe heading south for a big one at Hands Oval tomorrow in Bunbury, Dockers and North Melbourne. I know there's a bit of a crowd heading that way. And if you're heading up to Perth, it's going to be a nice day as well. So good weather all around. The cheap fuel, though, you need that as your head. 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The Jams, Crazy Town, 2 Unlimited. 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
3: Hello, I'm Lee Jollo. PM Anthony Albanese has used an economic summit to justify the federal budget's capital gains tax and negative gearing measures. He's told the Sky News Summit they provide more opportunities.
4: They're bringing more first-home buyers into the market. We're preserving negative gearing for new builds to boost supply. And investors across the board will still get a discount based on inflation.
3: New South Wales police officer Benedict Bryant has avoided jail after being found guilty of dangerous driving causing the death of an Indigenous teenager in Sydney. 16-year-old Jai Wright died in hospital after the motorbike he was riding collided with an unmarked police car. Bryant will serve an intensive corrections order and 500 hours of unpaid community work. The sunscreen saga is still dragging on and the shelves have not been cleared. In Senate estimates, the TGA admitted it's still checking 15 sunscreens Choice found fell short of their SPF claims while saying it focused first on the highest risk products.
5: When you buy Australian made, you're backing local businesses, jobs and our economy. Look for the green and gold kangaroo and know it's made right here in Australia.
3: The Saints get some handy cavalry back against Sydney on Sunday with Mitch Owens, Liam Ryan and Nisaia Wanganeen-Millara all set to return. But coach Ross Lyon says Max King remains the big long-term prize, backing the key forward to come good after a rough injury run.
6: In the now, it's a tough time for him and it's a tough time for us, but we just think he's untapped potential on our list and it'll be exciting when he's back.
3: While Brisbane have confirmed star mid Hugh McCluggage will be out for the next 4 to 5 weeks with a calf strain.
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7: Quinana Freeway northbound, so Thomas Road to Anketell Road, then Millpoint Road to the city, Freeway southbound heavy Power Street to Millpoint, Canning Highway to the Mount Henry Bridge, Billier Drive to Thomas Road, reports of a crash, Mandurah Road near Allnut Street, traffic not looking too bad there. A few cars, Pinchower Road at Sutton Street again at Dower Street, and Old Coast Road at Casuarina Drive in Halls Head, busy Mandurah Road at Gordon Road, Ennis Avenue at Dixon Road in Rockingham, and Rockingham Road near Thomas Road in Quinana Beach. If you spot anything else, call 9585 973. 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
6: Sunshine, blue skies tomorrow. Top of 20, Mandurah, Rockingham, 19 degrees, Bunbury and Perth after 9 tonight. Showers back for Sunday. Talking in the PM here. And for the evening, windy conditions will be in place. Top of 20, Monday, maybe a thunderstorm. Showers, windy, tops of 20. Rain in the forecast from Tuesday onwards. Tops of 17.
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Rod Moulton, hello to you. Travelling south on the freeway, it's from Atwell and it's going all the way to Mundajong Road. If you're heading the other way, northbound from Thomas Road. Update coming in 10 minutes, the Friday Jams, the Lemonheads, Mrs. Robinson, everyone. Turn this up, please.

0: body. Do an 8 straight, of course, that returns for you next week.
1: Doing something,
0: maybe you're heading in the direction of the south for the football this afternoon, tomorrow, you know, whatever your choice. Weather is going to be fantastic for your situation, whether it be right here in Mandurah, in Bunbury, or in Perth. Plenty of good footy on the way. In fact, we've got some basketball action happening at the Mandurah Aquatic Recreation Centre. That's on tomorrow as well. Mandurah Magic and the Lakeside Lightning. 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Ladies 6 p.m, men from 8 p.m. Plenty of sport, plenty of activity. Roads are busy, aren't they? Yes. Atwell, all the way through to like Mortimer Road at this point. And if you are heading north towards Perth, it's pretty busy from Thomas Road onwards. Around town, we're looking at Casuarina Drive, also the area of Mandurah Road and Pinjarra Road. Krista can help you out. Traffic details here shortly. I've got jams to play, and they're playing for you next. Michael 65, got Flume to play. Got the jams, we got the traffic, got all the hits next.
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3: Kwinana Freeway northbound, holding up Thomas Road, then to Anketell Road at Leach Highway, then Millpoint Road to the city, and Freeway southbound Power Street to Millpoint Road, Canning Highway to the Mount Henry Bridge, Russell Road, then to Thomas Road. Still reports of a crash, Mandurah Road near Allnut Street, be mindful there. Two cars, Pinjarra Road at Sutton Street, again at Dower Street, and Old Coast Road northbound at Casuarina Drive in Halls Head. Off and on in Greenfields, Pinjarra Road at Lakes Road, Mandurah Road southbound at Singleton Beach Road, Safety Bay Road westbound at Baldivis, running Baldivis, and Ennis Avenue at Eleanor Drive in Rockingham. 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

0: All the hits. 97.3 Coast FM, My Chemical Romance, and welcome to the Black Parade. That winter switch went on well and truly Monday, didn't it? Gets dark super quick, it is cool again. I mean, you know, we're having our little drips and drabs. It's 9 degrees tonight, 20 tomorrow, sunshine around the place. It's going to be good, right? Sunday afternoon, yeah, it's looking like winter will kick in again. Tops of 20, those showers, thunderstorms, windy. Let's get you across everything shortly. DJ Bray Z has the Friday mix at 6 for you. He's got all the beats to drop. And we have new music here coming in the next few minutes. Taylor Swift, Toy Story 5. Got a single from that for you after news and weather. Seconds from here.
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1: Hello, I'm Lee Jollo. PM Anthony Albanese has used an economic summit to justify the federal budget's capital gains tax and negative gearing measures. He's told the Sky News Summit they provide more opportunities.
2: They're bringing more first-home buyers into the market. We're preserving negative gearing for new builds to boost supply. And investors across the board will still get a discount based on inflation.
1: New South Wales police officer Benedict Bryant has avoided jail after being found guilty of dangerous driving causing the death of an Indigenous teenager in Sydney. 16-year-old Jai Wright died in hospital after the motorbike he was riding collided with an unmarked police car. Bryant will serve an intensive corrections order and 500 hours of unpaid community work. The sunscreen saga is still dragging on and the shelves have not been cleared. In Senate estimates, the TGA admitted it's still checking 15 sunscreens Choice found fell short of their SPF claims while saying it focused first on the highest risk products.
3: When you buy Australian made, you're backing local businesses, jobs and our economy. Look for the green and gold kangaroo and know it's made right here in Australia.
1: The Saints get some handy cavalry back against Sydney on Sunday with Mitch Owens, Liam Ryan and Nisaia Wanganeen-Millara all set to return. But coach Ross Lyon says Max King remains the big long-term prize, backing the key forward to come good after a rough injury run.
4: In the now, it's a tough time for him and it's a tough time for us, but we just think he's untapped potential on our list and it'll be exciting when he's back.
1: While Brisbane have confirmed star mid Hugh McCluggage will be out for the next 4 to 5 weeks with a calf strain.
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5: Punana Freeway North out a bit sticky at Anchortel Road, then Millpoint Road to the city, and Freeway Southbound still from the city to Millpoint Road near Canning Highway, off and on Russell Road through to Thomas Road. A few cars, Old Coast Road North out at Casuarina Drive in Halls Head, Mandurah Road at the Forum and at Allnut Street, and Pinjarra Road at Dower Street again at Lakes Road in Greenfields, and Barragut Pinjarra Road at Husband Road too. A few cars, Mandurah Road South and at Singleton Beach Road, Safety Bay Road at Nan Drive in Valdivis are looking good through Cornada Beach. 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
4: 9 degrees overnight. Little cool again. Waking up to a hard-to-get-out-of-bed situation to a very nice top of 20. Whichever football destination you pick for tomorrow, Mandurah, Rockingham, going to be quite nice. Bunbury, Perth, little cooler, top of 19. Showers forecast for Sunday, increasing by the afternoon and by the evening with windy conditions, top of 20. Monday, chance of a thunderstorm, windy conditions, a top of 20.
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0: 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Before we hit the beats, let's hit the new thing from Taylor Swift. It's landed.
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1: Final look at the roads for the working week and your Friday evening. Mandra Road still a little bit busy as always at Pinjarra Road intersection, both directions at Allnut Street and Murdoch Drive, and also slow through Silver Sands Gordon Road as well. Keep in mind some delays on the Kwinana Freeway northbound. It's easing up at Ancashill Road. The southbound run busy out of Perth at Millpoint Road, Canning Highway down to Mount Henry Bridge, and from Russell to Thomas Roads. And until June 13, 24/7 roadworks underway in Baldivis, closing Mundajong Road between Kwinana Freeway and St Albans Road. Plan ahead. 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
2: Yo. 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Yeah. 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

Yeah. 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I will probably need a YouTube search just for me to do it.

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1: 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We go boogie, oogie, oogie, jiggle, wiggle, and dance like the roof on fire. We go drink drinks and take shots until we fall out like the roof on fire. Now, baby, get my booty naked, take off all your clothes and light the roof on fire. 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
9: 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Here's a number worth knowing. According to RERA, the average vacancy days across Mandra for rental properties is 39 days. That's right, 39 days. Kevin Green's average is 5. Why? 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
3: 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I'm
4: 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Hi, this is Calvin Harris.
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4: Yes, you are tuned into Australia's biggest party. Whatever you're doing out there, we got the soundtrack for your night right here. It's Scudder and Ed's coming with you. Ed, how you doing?
5: 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Awesome as always. Cannot wait to get everything started tonight. We have a lineup of Australia's best DJs and the hottest remixes going around.
4: And as always, a jam-packed show tonight. Kicking off with yourself, Ed Coleman. I believe you've got a brand new number for us here.
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1: Yes, we are broadcasting right around Australia and worldwide tonight. And our next resident DJ goes by the name of DJ Delicious.
0: Yeah, she's out there making big moves on the club scene. DJ Delicious, take it away. This is The Hype.
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0: VFX exclusively here on Australia's biggest party doing what he does. That wraps up the first hour of the show, but we are just warming up.
1: Yeah, we certainly are. And guess what? Coming up next, Scudder, you've got an extra special hour-long mix for us.
0: Yeah, cannot wait to get into it. We'll see you on the other side.
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1: Welcome back. Ed Coleman and Scudder with you. We are broadcasting right around Australia and worldwide tonight. And this hour, you're in for a bit of a treat. We have an extra special hour-long mix from Scudder.
0: Yeah, this one's going to be packed full of all of my exclusive mashups. Some of them you can find over on the SoundCloud and some of them haven't been released yet.
1: Awesome. Plenty of stuff you know and a few exclusives. Here he is, Scudder, with an hour-long mix on The Hype.
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0: Ed Coleman and Scudder with you. Welcome to the most exclusive party in town.
1: Yes, that's right. Another hour of The Hype starts right now. And Ed Coleman, you are kicking off proceedings. Take it away.

0: is the Hype After Party. Yeah, what's better than the biggest party in Australia? The biggest after party in Australia. That was Ed Coleman kicking off proceedings just then.
1: So much fun as always, and Scudder is about to jump up on the decks right now. Another exclusive mix from the man himself. You're listening to the After Party on the Hype.
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3: Yeah, that's right. It's that time of the night, and I am so excited because my two favourite lads are back in town, Ed.
0: These guys hail from Queensland, but they are making waves globally. It's none other than the Bonker Boys.
3: I've had the pleasure of partying with these guys on multiple occasions. I'm not sure how I've survived, actually, but these guys are about to go on another national tour. Cannot wait to see them out. Bonker in the mix on the Hype.

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0: bonker for the last half an hour here on The Hype, throwing down. 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
1: Meanwhile, I still need directions to leave a shopping centre car park.
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2: Hey there, I'm Lauren Howarth. 5 astronauts have had to take shelter due to a worsening air leak on the International Space Station. They moved to an attached spacecraft and even prepared for a potential evacuation to return to Earth. NASA ordered the crew to return to the space station around 2 hours later. PM Anthony Albanese says the rise of One Nation was partly behind his decision to make changes to negative gearing and capital gains tax. In just a year, the popularity of Pauline Hanson's party has jumped from 6% to overtaking Labor in one recent poll. Russia's president has knocked back an offer from his Ukrainian counterpart to meet, saying there's no point. Vladimir Putin adding he only sees the war ending once Russia has achieved its goals. And actor Anthony Head, best known for his roles in TV shows including Buffy and Ted Lasso, has died aged 72. His family saying he passed away peacefully due to complications of pneumonia.
3: The Ravenswood Hotel, on the banks of the Murray River. The perfect place to catch up. The Ravenswood Hotel.
2: Some fiery scenes at the MCG overnight. Michael Selwood and Nick Watson had plenty to say to each other as the Dogs bounced back to beat the Hawks by 6 points. Selwood also clashed with a fan in the crowd after being heckled.
4: I'm not going to repeat what he said, but that one, that boy there, wasn't happy with it. But he cowered a bit pretty quickly and,
2: That audio thanks to Seven. Up next today, North Melbourne takes on Fremantle.
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8: Good morning. You're in for a beautiful sunny day with a top of 20 degrees and light winds. Tomorrow, however, partly cloudy with a high chance of showers. Those are most likely in the afternoon and evening, 20 at the top, so get everything done in the morning. Monday showers and Tuesday showers as well.
9: 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You're about to hear my song. I knew it, I knew you. 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

0: Nikki and DeMello when you wake up. Gonna be great, gonna
1: 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And today is National Leave the Office Earlier Day. 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
1: 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And Rotisserie Chicken Day.
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2: 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Leave the office. 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
2: Good morning, I'm Lauren Howarth. There's been a bit of drama on the International Space Station. Five astronauts have been forced to take shelter in a nearby spacecraft due to a worsening air leak. NASA reversed the order roughly 2 hours later, saying it's an ongoing issue, but there's no threat to the crew. Residents in a small town in New South Wales are concerned that a man who shot an alleged intruder might be charged. He and his wife were allegedly stabbed by a guy before he fled and then tried to re-enter the house. Queensland is hitting back at a proposal to slash disaster funding, with the federal government proposing splitting it 50-50 between the Commonwealth and states. Premier David Crisafulli has told Seven it would lead to major cuts.
3: Well, it means that communities in their hour of need when they're at rock bottom won't get a chance to be able to pick themselves up off the canvas. That's the reality of it.
2: And tributes are pouring in for Buffy and Ted Lasso star Anthony Head following his death at the age of 72.
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2: The Western Bulldogs have stunned Hawthorn at the MCG, coming from 29 points down to claim a 6-point victory. Hawks coach Sam Mitchell says the Dogs just took their chances.
4: Fair bit of heat in the game, and I assume it was a pretty good game to watch. Some of our best footy of the year was played tonight and some of our worst, so they really took their chances and we weren't able to take ours, so disappointing.
2: North Melbourne comes up against Fremantle today before the Suns and Lions battle it out.
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1: Good morning. Sunny today. We're expecting a top of 20 degrees. Light winds. Tomorrow, partly cloudy. There's a high chance of showers, those are most likely in the afternoon and evening. 20 at the top. Showers on Monday, 20 degrees and more showers for Tuesday. Let's have a look at boating. The winds are variable below 10 knots. The seas below 0.5 metres and the swell southwesterly today, 1.5 to 2 metres. Of course, it's a gorgeous sunny day.
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2: Let's get the party started. 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

0: Oh, I love a good boy band. Jonas Brothers, Sucker on 97.3 Coast FM. Before that, we played BB Rexha and Faithless. Some Maroon 5 in there too. Plus, Miles Smith featuring Niall Horan. I love how they love teaming up as well. They should be brothers, Miles and Niall. Florence and the Machine in there as well. Good morning, Megan here. I'll be joining you until 10 o'clock today. 10 o'clock. 10 o'clock, I mean. Sienna Spyro coming up. The Kid Laroi in there as well. Coast FM.
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I haven't seen it yet, but apparently that's from a show called Off Campus that everyone is watching, and it's a little bit raunchy. Bed on Fire, G Flip there. We've got Coldplay right now. 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

0: Taylor Swift, Opalite on 97.3 Coast FM. She released a new song yesterday. It's called I Knew It, I Knew You. And yeah, released for Toy Story 5. So keep listening throughout the day to hear new Taylor Swift. We've got Sabrina Carpenter coming up after this quick break. Then we'll check in with that 7 o'clock news and weather. 97.3 Coast FM.
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2: Good morning, I'm Lauren Howarth. A couple of air leaks on the International Space Station has forced five astronauts to take shelter and prepare for a quick dash to Earth.
3: Need you to execute procedure, EMER procedure 3.4, Crew Dragon established safe haven. And if we need to suit up, we will do that.
2: NASA has since ordered them back to the ISS after Russia patched up one of the leaks. A drop in the number of influenza cases recorded across the country so far this flu season. The Australian Centre for Disease Control thinks population immunity might have increased after so many Aussies got sick last year. Russia's president has knocked back an offer from his Ukrainian counterpart to meet, saying there's no point. Vladimir Putin adding he only sees the war ending once Russia has achieved its goals. And Australia's ski season has officially kicked off this weekend. The Weather Bureau says most of the alpine resorts across New South Wales and Victoria have picked up between 20 to 40 centimetres of snow.
4: 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Jolly on. 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
2: The Western Bulldogs have come from 29 points down to beat the Hawks by 6 points. The victory sends the Dogs back into the top six. Coach Luke Beveridge saying everyone up the ante after being disappointed at halftime.
5: The numbers, the stat sheet will say that, you know, Hawthorn probably should have won the game, but I just thought our back line were just, you know, supreme, outstanding, just weathered a pretty big storm all night.
2: Up first today, North Melbourne and Fremantle go head-to-head.
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8: Good morning. It's a beautiful sunny day with light winds, tops of 20 degrees here in Mandurah. Tomorrow, 20 at the top as well, but partly cloudy and a high chance of showers, most likely in the afternoon and evening. Monday showers, 20 degrees and more showers for Tuesday, 17. Having a look at the boating, winds are variable below 10 knots, seas below 0.5 metres, and the swell is southwesterly 1.5 to 2 metres.
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0: Alex Warren on 97.3 Coast FM. Good morning, Megan joining you today. Let's have a look at the street sheet. Thanks to Harvey Norman, Carpet and Flooring Mandra, 9 Gordon Road for the free measure and quote on carpet, rugs, waterproof hybrid flooring and timber. 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

Oh, Kelly Oakey Queen, Kelly Clarkson, since you've been gone, and talk show host Queen as well. However, she's having a little bit of a break this year. Too much has been going on behind the scenes, she says. Good on you, Kelly. You take the rest if you need it. It's 97.3 Coast FM. We've got Charlie Puth on the way. Martin Garrix and Ed Sheeran, they teamed up for a song called Repeat It. Walk the Moon in there as well. Right now, it's Disco Lions and Tinashe. No Broke Boys, Coast FM. 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

0: 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I've got Haven and Caitlin Aragon after this quick break. Then we'll check in with that 8 o'clock news and weather. It's currently 6 to 8 on the coast.
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0: 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Discover why your number one office for the 12th year in a row is Harcourt's Mandurah.
1: Hey there, I'm Brett Thomas. The federal government is under fire for a plan to split disaster relief funding 50-50 between states. Queensland Premier David Crisafulli telling Seven this would disproportionately hurt his state.
2: We have to fight this tooth and nail, otherwise people's ability to recover, and we are the most decentralised state in the country, we are disaster prone, it will be a body blow.
1: A community is outraged as police won't rule out charging a man in regional New South Wales accused of shooting a home intruder. 75-year-old Keith Blessing and his partner Diane are in hospital receiving treatment for stab wounds. The alleged offender, shot when attempting to re-enter the home, is in an induced coma. Astronauts have been forced to shelter inside a capsule due to air leaks in a section of the International Space Station. Repairs are ongoing, but the crew is reportedly safe. And after surgery to remove a benign tumour from her kidney last year, Olympic champion Jess Fox has made a stunning return, winning gold in the K1 canoe at the World Cup in